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It's Saturday morning. Whether you're gearing up for a relaxing weekend or a lot of projects around the house, thanks for starting it with us here on Joy FM and the Morning Joyride Rewind.

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1: Well, whether you call him Dad, Papa, Pops, or Father, his role as head of the home demands selfless sacrifices with big responsibilities. God commissions a father to care for the children entrusted to him, to teach them God's ways, leading by example. So Father's Day is a great day to show love and respect for your dad with a card, gift, or words of gratitude and affirmation. But Father's Day may be a challenging time for you. Perhaps your father didn't fulfill his responsibilities as he should, or was abusive. Or maybe you grew up without a father, or he's no longer living, and you may feel fatherless. Well, whether your father is one of the best or fell short, there's a perfect dad waiting to embrace you as his own. His name is God the Father, and he's good, and he's full of unconditional love. He wants to adopt you and make you a king's kid. So if you don't know the Father, ask Jesus to introduce you to His. God promises this, I will be a father to you, and you will be my sons and daughters. So let's honor our Heavenly Father by honoring our earthly dads. Love, respect, pray, and forgive when needed. Happy Father's Day from your family here at Joy FM.

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1: 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Now, what that emergency is remains unclear.

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